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7: If you are struggling with substance abuse, alcohol, pills, whatever it may be, first of all, it's nothing to be ashamed of. We know addiction is a brain disease, and we also know getting into recovery can be tough. Also, in case this helps, I want to tell you about a new study out of Harvard School of Public Health, which found that spiritual belief, the idea of a steady religious practice, had a protective effect from addiction. Experts we talked to told us there were probably a few reasons why this might be the case. Number one, excessive drug and alcohol use would not be the norm in a religious community, and people want to fit in. Two, a belief in a higher power provides people with hope and solace, great foils for addiction. And three, and I think there's some merit to this, regular attendance in a faith community also provides connection. Just like in AA, camaraderie and social support is often what you need. I'm Dr. Sanjay Gupta, helping you live a better life.
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1: 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They're going to be at the Santander Performing Arts Center in Reading on September 18th. Barry Dawson in for Sal tonight. 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Sal's going to be broadcasting live from 4 to 6 p.m. this Wednesday afternoon. Banco Beverage and our friends at Miller Lite are going to be out there. There's going to be great drink specials, and Sal's going to be giving away tons of prizes, too. So come celebrate 6-10 day with us. On the way, Green Day and Journey. 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

Blind Melon on 99.9 The Hawk. Sal is back tomorrow night. I'll talk to you sometime. I don't know. 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

0: There's the STP that I was talking about. I love that. I think it's a great track. I'm kind of curious to see what else they can cook up. In other news, something rock stars love to drink has gone missing. An investigation is underway after more than 10,000 bottles of bourbon were stolen from a Philadelphia warehouse in broad daylight. Now, knowing Philly, I thought at first it might be some bottom shelf Jaquins, maybe the Rock and Rye, but no, this was street bourbon. It turns out it was 1,800 stolen cases of Noble Oak, which I've tried actually up in the Poconos last year for golf. I tried this out pretty good. Worth about $500,000, this stash that was stolen. I got some audio here from Bob Koch, the COO of Apogee 21 Holdings, talking about the theft.
1: It seemed like an organized group of criminals deceived one of our warehouse locations by getting them to load up about 11,000 bottles of bourbon into their vehicles, that being a semi-trailer, and made off with a whole ton of bourbon.
0: Now, I can't help but notice that this happened while Rick has been traveling down there to, quote, meet with surgeons. And I know those waiting rooms can get mighty boring. So, you know, maybe we should call him later in the show. See if he has the hiccups. I'll think about that. I'll mull that over. Something else happening in Philly is, of course, the World Cup in soccer. The 2026 FIFA World Cup begins Thursday when host Mexico plays South Africa at the historic Estadio Azteca in Mexico City. Team USA's first game is Friday against Paraguay. Now, obviously, we're not expected to go far. We are not known for our soccer skills here. I'm personally taking France. If you're going to bet on the World Cup, might I recommend the French? I think you can grab them at like 4-1. I have them tied to the Spurs, too. So go Spurs after last night. But if you're considering betting on it, watching it, well, we got to ramp up the excitement, okay? We're hosting it for the first time in forever, so let's do that right now.
2: The World Cup begins this week.
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2: 39 days of a sport you stopped caring about when you turned 12. Oh, come on. The last game you went to was your nephew's, and that was only because your sister forgot the halftime orange slices. I know you don't know what offsides is, and that you're completely baffled as to why they refer to the field as the pitch. Nonetheless, you will be chanting, USA! USA! Right until that little country you've never heard of sends us packing before you can take the tags off your Team USA jersey. So buckle up for the wild ride that is a 0-0 tie, the World Cup. All the excitement of hockey without the excitement.
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10: Well, Rick, we talk a lot about this in our workshops. 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Rick, do you remember them teaching you any of that stuff?
0: Frankie, I don't remember anything from high school, okay?
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17: 33 southbound delays between Stockertown and Tadami due to road work. No problems on 22 or 78. We're looking good on 222 and 309. If you see a traffic problem, call our toll-free tip line, 855-ROAD-TIP. I'm Christy O'Brien.
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0: 627 on the morning rave, mostly sunny skies to look forward to today. Low humidity once again, going to be the last day like that for a while. And a high of 86 degrees. Coming up on the show, our newsman Bob, he's back with the scoop on Ariana Grande back on tour for the first time since 2019. A baby coyote lost a fight with a cactus, and a lake is off limits for fishing because, well, all the fish died. Stick around, you'll find out next.
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0: 99.9 The Hawk with Toto right there on a Taco Tuesday. Going to be another beautiful day, mostly sunny skies, low humidity for the last time in quite some time, and a high of 86 degrees. Coming up, we got the Mindbender, of course. Hops for Pops is what you can win this week, so you can sip to your heart's delight at the Lehigh Valley Zoo. And right now, it's time for Bob to take the stage. He's got what's trending.
1: This is not headline news. Ariana Grande launched her first tour since 2019. Many fans had obstructed view seats, with difficulty seeing her behind the microphone stand. In Arizona, a baby coyote covered head-to-toe in cactus spines was rescued, rehabilitated, and returned to nature, where it will be free to continue stalking people's backyards for small dogs. In eastern Arizona, a lake known for record-breaking catches is now off-limits after officials say virtually every fish in it has died. Well, no wonder why they weren't biting, said a guy named Skeeter. And a study shows bumblebees have the ability to carry out spontaneous problem-solving. Oh, great. If AI doesn't take our jobs, bees will. This is not headline news.
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9: 33 southbound, we've got road work between Stockertown and Tatamy. Watch for stop traffic from Belfast. No problems on 22 or 78. We're looking good on 80 and 380. If you see a traffic problem, call our toll-free tip line, 855-ROAD-TIP. I'm Christy O'Brien.
0: Good morning, gang. It's Dave with you on the Rave 640. Hope you're off to a great start with your day. We got great weather once again, mostly sunny, low humidity, high of 86 degrees. Stick around, your chance for passes to Hops for Pops at the Lehigh Valley Zoo coming up. All you got to do, figure out that pesky morning mindbender. Up next,
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2: 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What if I stop? A British medical journal says you'll gain the weight back 4 times faster. So what now? There is an answer. Alex Goen patented hypnosis. In fact, a JAMA study says adding behavior therapy to GLP-1s produced 3 times the results. Hypnosis is behavior therapy, concentrated. And Alex Goen hypnosis is the only U.S. patented hypnosis proven useful by the U.S. Patent Office. 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
9: Construction delays 33 southbound. We've got road work between Stockertown and Tatamy. 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
11: All right, we're trying to bend your mind with today's question, which goes, research suggests that people who do this before bed wake up feeling way more refreshed. What do you think it is?
12: Brush their teeth?
11: Not brushing their teeth. Good try. Hey, The Hawk, what are you thinking?
13: Stretching.
11: Not stretching. Good guess. Hey, The Hawk, what do you think?
14: Is it exercise?
11: Not exercise. Good guess, though. Hey, The Hawk, what do you think it is?
12: Looking at screens, like phone screens, computer screens.
11: I wish that was the case. Hey, The Hawk, what are you thinking?
14: Take a shower or a bath?
11: No, I wish that was the case. I'd rest a lot better. Good try. Hey, The Hawk, what do you think?
14: Drink a glass of wine?
11: No.

0: 99.9 The Hawks soft sale on a Taco Tuesday. Hope you're off to a fantastic start. 718, mostly sunny skies once again. Last day with low humidity, so enjoy it. High of 86 degrees. Coming up on the show around 7:30, I want to talk about the new He-Man movie. Not the film exactly, but the action figures that we had back in the day. Chances are you probably had a He-Man or a Thundercat or G.I. Joe, something, a doll if you're a girl. Did it meet a untimely and hilariously violent end? I know we used to torture ours in the neighborhood back in the day. If you got a good story about an action figure that bit the dust in a funny or weird way, I'd love to hear your stories. Coming up around 7:30. Right now, we got to figure out what the Hawk this is.
1: It's time for What the Hawk Is That?
2: Oh my God, what is that?
1: Rick and Dave will play a sound effect.
2: What is that?
1: Figure it out, and you win. Here's today's clip.
0: All right, there you go. 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Just tell me what the Hawk this is. 610-904-9999. 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
14: 33 southbound. Watch for delays between Stockertown and Tatamy due to construction. No problems on 22 or 78. We're looking good on the Turnpike and 80. If you see a traffic problem, call our toll-free tip line, 855-ROAD-TIP. I'm Christy O'Brien.
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0: It's a morning rave at 7:24. Coming up on the show with the Masters of the Universe movie opening over the weekend. I want to know about your action figures or dolls back in the day. When you were a kid, did one meet a hilariously violent, funny, or weird death? I want to hear your stories coming up, but right now we got a sound to deal with.
2: What the?
1: It's time for What the Hawk Is That?
2: Oh my God, what is that?
1: Rick and Dave will play a sound effect.
2: What is that?
1: Figure it out, and you win. Here's today's clip.
0: All right, let's hit the phones. Can you tell me what that is?
16: Is that the video game Pong?
0: Yeah, it's Pong, baby. I forgot how terrible those sound effects were. Who's this?
16: This is Casey.
0: Casey, you got those Evanescence tickets, man.
16: Awesome.
1: They're like the Bethlehem Steel in its heyday, except not nearly as hot and productive.
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I'll give you 3 steps, and you really better hunker down and get to work. 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

0: 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I'm Jenna Clay, and it's time to announce today's Hawk Workforce Warrior. 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
0: Sunshine today, highs in the low 80s, getting down to the low 60s tonight before storms move in tomorrow and a high in the mid 80s. Pink Floyd on the Hawk.

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0: 99.9 The Hawk. I'm Jenna Clay, and a new real estate listing reports that more than 7 acres in hell is now available, and it only costs $625,000. And no, it's not that hot in this hell. It's in Michigan. Hell, Michigan is a small unincorporated area of the state. It's about 60 miles west of Detroit. The 7-acre property, it's a small tourist attraction business with several structures. So the potential buyer gets the Screams Ice Cream Shop, Hell's Chapel of Love, Damnation University, a post office, and a souvenir store. Yeah, it's like a roadside attraction only geared toward campers and outdoor enthusiasts in hell.
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0: Sunshine today. Highs in the low 80s, dipping down to the low 60s tonight. Tomorrow, some storms and highs in the mid 80s. Ozzy on The Hawk.
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You're listening to the All Request Lunch Break on the Hawk, and Jason working electrical in Arrowhead Lake wanted to hear some Bob Seger. And Jason, I'm no electrician, but I'm pretty sure you shouldn't be doing electrical stuff in a lake.

0: It's the All Request Lunch Break on the Hawk, and today's big winner is Nick, who wanted to hear She's So Cold for Tina. And I'm sorry, Nick. I don't know if that's an unrequited love, but you're our winner, so that's good news. You want a stack of Pennsylvania Lottery tickets and a $25 gift card to the Hometown Breakfast Bar and Grill in Brinigsville. Great food, friendly staff, and special Wing Wednesday pricing, Hamilton Boulevard in Allentown. I'm Jenna Clay, and parents are now holding singles events for their unmarried adult children. The trend started in Japan. Parents rented out a hotel ballroom and talked with each other about their kids and what they're looking for. There were more than 100 parents there discussing height, job, income, and hobbies, because that's what a marriage should be based on, right? The trend is spreading, though, but it has yet to catch on here in North America.
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8: 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What if I stop? A British medical journal says you'll gain the weight back 4 times faster. So what now? There is an answer. Alex Goen patented hypnosis. In fact, a JAMA study says adding behavior therapy to GLP-1s produced 3 times the results. Hypnosis is behavior therapy, concentrated. And Alex Goen hypnosis is the only U.S. patented hypnosis proven useful by the U.S. Patent Office. 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
16: 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Weather.
0: Sunshine today, highs in the low 80s, getting down to the low 60s tonight. Tomorrow, some showers and thunderstorms, highs in the mid 80s. Take it easy on The Hawk.

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0: 99.9 The Hawk. I'm Jenna Clay, and it's definitely wedding season. And you know the traditional wedding line, if anyone objects, speak now or forever hold your peace. Well, people are sharing times when they witnessed a real wedding objection. One person said a lightning bolt stopped my friend's wedding right at that moment, but they started again later. Okay, a bit ominous. I wonder if they're still together. Someone said his ex showed up saying she still loved him, and the mother of the groom literally dragged the ex to the door. One person said the would-be bride slept with the pastor before the ceremony, and someone had video on their phone. Yeah, that's not good. And finally, a woman sitting near the back just stood up. She didn't yell. She just said, he's still married to me, and her son is in the car.
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12: 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What if I stop? A British medical journal says you'll gain the weight back 4 times faster. So what now? There is an answer. Alex Goen patented hypnosis. In fact, a JAMA study says adding behavior therapy to GLP-1s produced 3 times the results. Hypnosis is behavior therapy, concentrated. And Alex Goen hypnosis is the only U.S. patented hypnosis proven useful by the U.S. Patent Office. 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
0: Sunshine today, highs in the low 80s, getting down to the low 60s with some clouds tonight. Tomorrow, some storms, and a high in the mid 80s. Van Halen on The Hawk.

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0: 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I am Jenna Clay, and people are talking about stuff that used to seem kind of normal and affordable, but now it's like a luxury. For example, vet care. Not sure I told you about my Dalmatian when he was a puppy, putting teeth marks on the antifreeze. So, of course, emergency vet, and thousands of dollars later, here we are. Another one, red meat. How about the cost of maintenance on your house? Cable TV. Wait, you mean streaming services? We all have like 20, so maybe cable, again, would be a good idea. Movie tickets, sneakers, babysitters, the dentist, any house. Someone said in 1955, my parents bought their home for $16,000 and my dad made $5,000 a year. Today, that same house sold for $1.7 million. And I'm sure the income hasn't been as dramatically increased. Finally, concert tickets. Yeah, I went to the first Lollapalooza. I think it was like $30.
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17: 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Weather.
0: Sunshine today, highs in the low 80s, getting down to the low 60s overnight. Tomorrow, showers and storms and high.

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1: 78 eastbound, stop traffic at Hellertown. We've got moving road work. Use caution. 78 westbound, also slow between 33 and Hellertown. 22 westbound, usual delays between 378 and Airport Road. Eastbound, slow between 15th and MacArthur. 33 northbound, stop and go at 22. If you see a traffic problem, call our toll-free tip line, 855-ROAD-TIP. I'm Christy O'Brien.
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3: 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Every day, one thought haunts you. What if I stop? A British medical journal says you'll gain the weight back 4 times faster. So what now? There is an answer. Alex Goen patented hypnosis. In fact, a JAMA study says adding behavior therapy to GLP-1s produced 3 times the results. Hypnosis is behavior therapy, concentrated. And Alex Goen hypnosis is the only U.S. patented hypnosis proven useful by the U.S. Patent Office. 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
12: A colleague of mine was telling me the other day about how their Instagram feed is filled with videos, most of them kind of funny, about how grandparents and friends tend to bulldoze new parents out of the way to get to see their baby. As a dad of 3 daughters, I know how life really does become all about them the moment those kids are born. But I also know parents are still people too who need their own attention beyond being mom or dad. And moms, in particular in those early years, can feel especially invisible in the eyes of other people. So what can you do to stop contributing to what is known as maternal invisibility? Women we spoke to said these two things were the most helpful. When people stopped to ask how they could best support them, number one, or when they took the initiative to handle certain tasks that obviously needed to be done. I'm Dr. Sanjay Gupta, helping you live a better life.
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15: For the most part, we're looking good this afternoon. Seeing some heavy delays, 78 eastbound between Summit Lawn and Hellertown due to moving road work. 78 westbound, stop and go at Summit Lawn due to construction. 22 eastbound, delays between 309 and MacArthur. Westbound jammed at Airport Road. No problems on 33 or 80. If you see a traffic problem, call our toll-free tip line, 855-ROAD-TIP. I'm Christy O'Brien.
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I should have played Time for Me to Fly. 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
21: For the most part, we're looking good this afternoon. The usual delays, 33 northbound at 22, 22 westbound jammed at Airport Road, eastbound slow between Cedar Crest and MacArthur, 78 westbound delays between Hallertown and Summit Lawn. If you see a traffic problem, call our toll-free tip line, 855-ROAD-TIP. I'm Christy O'Brien.
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